0: 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Holla at the coach. We in here. It's game time. 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
5: 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We want our city to shine, right? 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Now, you know, this is where it all started for me. And as an alum, I'm always repping IPS. Yep, see, I know what you're thinking. Mike, why are you talking about school? I thought you was the class clown. Yeah, well, I was. But IPS is where I found my voice, my true voice. And IPS is the launch pad for the next generations of legends. Whether your kids are in coding, construction, nursing, or the arts, IPS has the programs to prepare students for the future they're dreaming about. We're talking about specializing academics, hands-on training, and staff who cares about our kids. So what are you waiting for? It's time to come to Indianapolis Public Schools now. It's time to choose your IPS, because IPS is here for you.
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2: 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We want our city to shine, right? 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Now, you know, this is where it all started for me. And as an alum, I'm always repping IPS. Yep, see, I know what you're thinking. Mike, why are you talking about school? I thought you was the class clown. Yeah, well, I was. But IPS is where I found my voice, my true voice. And IPS is the launch pad for the next generations of legends. Whether your kids are in coding, construction, nursing, or the arts, IPS has the programs to prepare students for the future they're dreaming about. 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It's time to come to Indianapolis Public Schools now. It's time to choose your IPS, because IPS is here for you.
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She ain't even on it.

They know they talk that stick talk, that stick talk. They know we talk that lick talk, that lick talk. $10 million cash, friend. 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
3: Parents, listen to me. We want our city to shine, right? Well, it starts with a high-quality education right here at IPS. Now, you know, this is where it all started for me. And as an alum, I'm always repping IPS. Yep, see, I know what you're thinking. Mike, why are you talking about school? I thought you was the class clown. Yeah, well, I was. But IPS is where I found my voice, my true voice. And IPS is the launch pad for the next generations of legends. Whether your kids are in coding, construction, nursing, or the arts, IPS has the programs to prepare students for the future they're dreaming about. We're talking about specializing academics, hands-on training, and staff who cares about our kids. So what are you waiting for? It's time to come to Indianapolis Public Schools now. It's time to choose your IPS, because IPS is here for you.
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4: 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We want our city to shine, right? Well, it starts with a high-quality education right here at IPS. Now, you know, this is where it all started for me. And as an alum, I'm always repping IPS. Yep, see, I know what you're thinking. Mike, why are you talking about school? I thought you was the class clown. Yeah, well, I was. But IPS is where I found my voice, my true voice. And IPS is the launch pad for the next generations of legends. Whether your kids are in coding, construction, nursing, or the arts, IPS has the programs to prepare students for the future they're dreaming about. We're talking about specializing academics, hands-on training, and staff who cares about our kids. So what are you waiting for? It's time to come to Indianapolis Public Schools now. It's time to choose your IPS, because IPS is here for you.
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3: 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Am I wrong for saying she's too young, or should I let her go? 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
1: 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Miami. 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
1: We got Jesse on the line representing out of Indianapolis, Indiana this morning.
2: I wish that I was Jesse's girl.
1: Hey. What's up with you, bro?
3: Chilling, man. What's going on?
1: The clock begins in 3, 2, 1. Here we go. What is 80 minus 30?
3: 80 minus 50.
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1: Solve this math problem. 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
2: Yes.
1: We got Jesse on the line representing out of Indianapolis, Indiana this morning.
2: I wish that I was Jesse's girl.
1: Hey. What's up with you, bro?
3: Chilling, man. What's going on?
1: The clock begins in 3, 2, 1. 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
3: 80 minus 50.
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3: H-A-P-P-Y.
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1: Solve this math problem. 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
1: What do you call a baby rabbit?
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Making them play, stacking that pay. 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AMG, switch lane phone. Never been a bow or a lame old. Never switched up on the gang, oh. 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

DBN heels. We can go bottle for bottle in this junk. 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He missed the get it done. I'm Mrs. One of One. Fall in love every time we link. He got me sprung.com. 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Yeah, we both outside. That's my type, but here.

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0: 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Somebody tell them people Mr. Hem is here.
1: Whoa, whoa, whoa, whoa, whoa, whoa.
0: Mr. Hem.

0: You can put me any place on the map, cause I'm him. 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Somebody tell them people Mr. Hem is here.
1: Whoa, whoa, whoa, whoa, whoa, whoa.
0: Mr. Hem is here.
1: Whoa, whoa, whoa, whoa, whoa, whoa.
0: Mr. Hem.
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0: May we please pause for a minute of prayer. Oh dear God, creator of the entire universe, we stop what we are doing to say thank you and to let you know that we appreciate having you in our lives. Because of our belief in you, God, our understanding of your greatness and your mercy, and most importantly, our witnessing of your awesome power and unlimited ability, we know that you can empower us to accomplish that which may appear impossible. You did not let the sea stop Moses. You parted the waters. You did not allow the wall to stop Joshua. You made the wall come tumbling down. You didn't allow the giant to stop David. And you didn't even allow death to stop Jesus, who we all know is still teaching as strong as ever. So all that we ask of you today, dear God, is to please help us to never forget that for with you, our God, nothing is impossible. Hallelujah and amen.
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Treat you like a friend. 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

Ayo, Indy, is Kyle Santillan from The Morning Hustle. 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
4: 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I'm trying to let her down slowly because I'm not saying to myself she's going to lose to these older kids. 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
1: Yeah. Hey, bro, yeah.

What's going on? It's L'Oreal, starring L'Oreal to be exact, from The Morning Hustle. 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

0: Indianapolis. I'm Indy's newsman Cameron Riddle, coming to you live from the Hot 100.9 and 106.7 WTLC studios in downtown Indianapolis on this Sunday morning, July 26th of 26. We are now more than halfway through the year. This is our last Sunday of July. This time next week, hard to believe, but it will be August, and a lot of you will be back in school. So if you've got any information on where folks can get backpacks, school supplies, anything like that that's coming up this past week, there were several in the last week. If there's some coming up in this week, please make sure get the word out. Call us and let us know where folks can get those school supplies, because there are a lot of schools that start back this coming week, Wednesday, Thursday. Here we go. 317-669-1067 is the number to call to get on the air this morning. It is an open line Sunday, as it is our last Sunday of the month. So that means we talk about whatever is on your mind, what you got to get off your chest, what you want people to know. Today is the day to call in and let us know, as several people are calling right now. 317-669-1067. 317-669-1067 is the number to call to get on the air today to talk about what you need us to know. Kick off something for us so we can continue that conversation. I'm sure, as we always do every month, it always sparks off good conversation and debate about something. That number, 317-669-1067, 317-669-1067. Already got a lot of folks already calling in on the phones. We'll go there here in just a couple of seconds. I won't keep you waiting. Let me answer some more of these phone calls real quick. Keep them coming. Keep them coming. I'm lining you up, and I'm coming to the phones in just a second. The one thing that I was going to kick off today and ask about is these data centers. We keep doing these stories, and it seems almost unanimous that people are like, no, we don't want these data centers in our backyard. And we haven't had that conversation too much on this show. And I was wondering if you guys actually care. Now, we have had the Black Church Coalition in Hallville who did call in, who we had on the show, and was very clear that they didn't want it. But I guess, does anybody actually want them? I've seen some people say, hey, these things are moneymakers and it's going to create jobs and all these other things. Where you all stand on it is the question for you. Lots of calls coming in. 317-669-1067. 317-669-1067. It's an open line Sunday. That's just my topic to kick things off. And last week we got off the rails. Well, we didn't get off the rails. We went down a different track. We were talking last week about the state of Indiana's decision, Governor Braun and Attorney General Todd Rokita's decision to do away with any quote unquote preferential treatment to Black, minority, or women-owned businesses. I was behind a tow truck yesterday, and it had a big old WBE, Women Business Enterprise, on the back of that tow truck. So a woman owns that tow truck company. The state of Indiana says, well, we're not giving any more contracts based because you're a woman or because you're Black or because you're a minority. We're going to give it all off. We'll give state contracts only by merit. However, there are no details. There are no rules. There is no list of prerequisites to say, well, this is what merit means. There literally isn't any. So we got off on a topic about that, which turned into a conversation about other Black and minority and women organizations and what they are or are not doing. And at the end of the show, I said, well, look, now you're doing exactly what some of them want you to do, is to argue, is to infight, and now you're not even paying attention to what the original topic was what the government is doing and closing you out. So now you're infighting and you're not even looking at what it is they did. They're the one who caused it. They're like, look at them. We got them. 317-669-1067 is the number to call. Let's go to the phones, talk to you. Lots of calls coming in. Caller, let's start at the top. On line one, good morning. You're live on Open Lines. Who's this? Hello? Hold on a second. Why can't I hear you? Oh, boy. Phone's ringing and somebody's there. Hang on. Whoever that was, call me back. Let's try this again. Let's go to line two.
1: Good morning, Cameron. How are you?
0: All right. You, I can hear. Hi, Bob. I'm good. How are you?
1: Thanks for asking. Updating here. The callers last week because you were a busy man last week, okay?
0: Mm-hmm.
1: But I'd update you with the summer celebration, a.k.a. Black Expo, not once, twice last weekend. Went there twice, not once, but twice. How was it? Very organized. I had a very positive and productive time there. And just like any other public event, there's just, it's no perfect, you know, picture. But they're doing the best they can do considering everything. And like I said, it was a very positive and productive experience. And I enjoyed it not one day, but 2 days. So there you go, folks. Anyway, a couple other things here. You know, today is the Brickyard 400.
0: Mm-hmm.
1: I'm sure you're aware of that. And for those that don't know or don't want to admit it or think about it or are in denial about it, there's the current Brickyard 400 defending champion is a black man. So that tells me the Indianapolis Motor Speedway nor NASCAR discriminate. So connect the dots on that, folks. You're talking about, I know last week, Cameron, you were, I want to say, remotely puzzled or whatever about the definition of merit.
0: Mm-hmm.
1: Well, I heard a person the other day, actually a black man who was the former lieutenant governor of North Carolina, Mark Robinson.
0: Mm-hmm.
1: And he defined merit as the following: discipline, performance, intelligence, experience. So argue with him. I'm just delivering the message. I want to touch on a couple things here, and I'm sure you're quite familiar.
0: I won't cut you off because I want to hear what the rest of you have to say, but I just want to point out that that's already, that last one you talked about was experience. When you're a new business, you don't necessarily have a lot of experience to go on. So you need somebody to give you a chance, no matter if you're black, white, blue, green. So now continue.
1: I'm just quoting what somebody else said. Anyway. You being in the news department rooms and out there, and everywhere, you're quite familiar with a tragic situation that happened last week and again yesterday involving a small infant and baby in this town and community. You know, whoever did that, first of all, the individual that willfully killed his three-month-old baby last week. I think it's up around 38 in Sherman, somewhere up there. I think you know what I'm talking about. This person is nothing less than an insane idiot. I mean, who would kill a three-month-old baby for crying? But anyway, and then we got yesterday. We've got a very, very sick, sad, low-down misfit who willfully threw away her newborn child in a what? Forest or wooded area around 38th and German Church Road. Folks, there's no alibis for that. There's no excuses for that. And blame game is not accepted in a situation like that because, Cameron, you and I know that there are fire stations throughout the county that have those safe, what, haven boxes or whatever they call them.
0: Mm-hmm.
1: No excuse for that, folks. Anyway, you know, some people just don't want to compromise from the truth. Now, finally here, I know one of your callers, he likes he doesn't want to believe this or in denial, whatever. You know, let's talk about the Iran-USA conflict again. Iran's motto, slogan, whatever, and they've been saying this for years, death to America. Folks, that includes you, Cameron, me, everyone listening to this weekly episode. That includes black, brown, Asian, white people, Democrats, Republicans, everyone. They say death to America. They ain't playing, okay? Finally, I'm going to wrap this up here. Folks, being Islam and Muslim is not going to get you to heaven. Cameron, have a great, safe, and healthy week. Thanks, sir.
0: All right, thank you for the rundown. Appreciate it. 317-669-1067. Lots of calls coming in here this morning. 317-669-1067, and I'm going to get to every single last one. Let me try to give the guy on line one another shot, see if that worked out. Is this the same guy on line one from the first time? Hello.
2: Thank you, Cameron. I love being on the phone and told to wrap it up and wrap it up and move on. And that other person just got through saying that we don't need to play the blame game. There was a white police officer that killed a 1-year-old baby, and nobody has mentioned that. And that, and he's not mentioning the fact that they are the true killers. Okay, so you want to blame somebody, dude? I'm going to blame your whole entire nasty race, okay? Now, what I wanted to call for and talk about, I wanted to go through this color thing called black. In Psalms 82, it says God goes into the assembly of the gods and goddesses. Now I want to jump to Revelation chapter 1, verse 14 through 16. It describes a man with white hair, eyes on fire. Now, I want everybody to do this. He said that he had feet of bronze as if it had been burned in a furnace. Everybody take your shoes off and look at your feet. If your feet match what's in Revelation, then you know who the gods are. And if your feet don't match that, then we know who you are. And you guys are sitting around waiting on somebody to come and save us. Ain't nobody coming to save us. That's just the... That's
3: what was that last line, Paul? About feet, something don't match.
2: If your feet don't match that scripture in Revelation chapter 1, verse 14 through 16, then we know who are not the gods on this planet. So that says feet of bronze. Bronze is not black. So we don't need to be calling ourselves black. When that ship landed on our land named Jesus and all those people was on there, they were not black people or... They were not African people. They were Caucasian people, filthy and nasty. And so when they washed their bodies off and discovered that they were Caucasians, they called them black.
3: So what term would you prefer?
2: Well, we bronze, Cameron, we golden. We are the light. Out of darkness came the light. Not out of blackness, out of darkness came the light. Okay? Now, another thing I wanted to mention, Cameron, I wanted to ask you this. Did you contact all these other people that are about to get the wrath from the government? Did you tell them not to take the bait? Because he just clearly told you that we are in control with that piece of paper called the Constitution. The lieutenant governor came on and said, that, not on this show, but the lieutenant governor came on and said that the Christian organization hate Muslims. He specifically called out Andre Carson, which Andre Carson represents us, supposedly. Okay. And then the governor come back and said, oh, I hate he said that because they don't want us to know what they truly think. They are the ones that's in control. Your votes and none of that stuff matters, and he just proved it to you. They are going to do whatever they want to do. See, because there's nobody other than myself just straight out talking against the Caucasians because they are the reason that the guns are in the streets. They are the reasons that the babies are being killed. They are the reasons for the homosexuality and all the other nasty things that they can possibly imagine. I am not an African. I don't look like an African. I don't have no features of no African. That's because I'm not African. I am an Indian, the true landowner. Until you guys come to the understanding that we need to fight these people literally, because that's the only language that they understand. And there is no heaven and hell because it's a religious creation and ain't nobody going there because that place don't exist. And if that pecker would come on here talking about that, just keep on talking and disrespecting us like that, that's just absolutely ridiculous because your race, like you said, you don't want to blame nobody. Well, y'all get ready to take all the blame. And if anybody comes in return, it'll be to destroy the evil that's in you.
3: All right.
2: You guys have a nice day, and thank you for taking that call.
3: All right, lots of notes there. Not black, but we'll be bronze. So we'll be bronze people, not African. Just making my notes here. All right. Okay. Interesting. 317-669-1067. 317-669-1067. I appreciate the passion, but I just got up. less than an hour ago. I'm not even fired up yet. 317-669-1067. 317-669-1067. It's an open forum. So as long as everybody's respectful to each other, and we'll keep talking. All right. 317-669-1067. Caller on line three. Good morning. Who's this?
4: Hey, Cameron. How you doing? It's Jeff.
3: Jeff, good morning. I'm good.
4: Good morning. I'm still processing.
3: Yeah. Okay.
4: That was a lot. Yeah, that was a, yeah. Oh, yeah. As for Bobby, why wouldn't the Black Expo be run as a smooth operation and, well, you know, functioning properly, you know? They usually run pretty properly to me. But wouldn't you agree with that, Cameron?
3: Yeah. I did not get to go this year because I had to work, but I go every year. It's always good.
4: Yeah. So why wouldn't it be? Unlike, and we're talking about meritocracy and all that. Have you looked at the current administration and the people they got in there? I mean, you know, did you see the congressional hearing with Pete Hegseth, the so-called Secretary of Defense?
3: I did.
4: He didn't have a clue.
3: Yes.
4: He didn't have a clue what he was doing. Oh, this war will be over in 4 weeks, and we'll be over, you know, they building atomic weapons, and we got to destroy. Oh. Anyway, so DC managed to sweat the alcohol out of me, you know, because he was sweating pretty good there. And, yeah, and you being a journalist, did you see that correspondent, the correspondent, presidential correspondent dinner part two?
3: I've only watched a couple clips. I didn't watch the whole thing.
4: Oh, it was, you know what, this guy represents us, and all it was is, you know, everybody's out to get me, poor little me, name calling, whatnot. Yeah.
3: And everybody's either talking about him, but no one's saying anything good about him.
4: You know, well, I will give Donald Trump credit. He did have an exit plan for Vietnam. He didn't go because he's a draft dodger. All right? But yet, he wants to see our sons and daughters, our friends and neighbors to fight a war on behalf of Israel. I said it, Israel. Well, you know what? If Israel wants to duke it out with Iran, why don't Israel send their troops there? We don't need kids from Chicago or West Virginia to go and fight on behalf of these Zionists and these plutocrats, you know. And yes, it's about the oil and all that stuff, but it's basically wanting us to do Israel's dirty work. And, hey, Bob, I got a suggestion for you if you know how to read. Read Michael Bradley's The Iceman Inheritance. Oh, by the way, Michael Bradley is a white guy. And I'll close with this, Ken, because I want your perspective because you're a world-class journalist. What's your thing? What's your synopsis about what's going on with the Nolan Wells situation? Because this whole thing stinks to high heaven.
3: I played some of the press conference this week. Unfortunately, I don't think the second press conference did any additional good, because especially when people only take clips of it. So one of the first things that they talked about was body parts being missing. Well,
4: yeah,
3: this was the second autopsy.
4: Right.
3: So in any autopsy, body parts come out. And so bits, that's what they got to do. They take things apart so they can figure out what happened to you. So then once you can't put them back, they aren't going to stitch them back up, put everything back, and then take them to the second independent autopsy. So first of all, a lot of bad information's already got out with people saying, oh, he's missing this body part and he's missing that, and they did this to him. That's his second autopsy. The good news about this story is that people keep talking about it. So it's still out there. And it's trending and it keeps getting coverage because obviously something here doesn't add up. As I said on the Fox show, for a lot of us, rule number one is you don't leave without everybody you came with.
4: Exactly.
3: So him saying that he's going to stay behind is the first piece of that puzzle that is out of the ordinary. Say, I'm going to stay behind and I'm going to go with such and such. On that note, that doesn't sound like us.
4: Yeah, No, it doesn't. Like I said, it doesn't take Sherlock Holmes to figure out that something ain't right. 2 + 2 is not equaling 4, so I don't know. But anyway, but let's keep this story going. We just had an incident up there in Madison, Wisconsin, where a white cop executed a man. As a man been tased, he's been pretty much,
3: yeah, saw
4: you know, he couldn't do any more of what he pretty much, he was pretty much apprehended. He was shot 3 times in the head. So, you know, I think with this current administration, they have set a climate and environment where people can openly show their racism and their brutality. And, yeah, I'm just so impressed with that last call. And, you know, for me, you know, I'm a black man and I'm proud of it. Yeah, I got a little Cherokee in me, some Irish, you know, and, but first and foremost, I'm black. And, yeah. Well, I ain't gonna hold you up too much longer.
3: All right,
4: but, you know, you keep up the good work. And I'm gonna, if I see Dion Livingston, I'm gonna demand that he give you a 2-hour program because, you know.
3: Hey, if he's got that pull, I'll take it.
4: Yeah, well, you know, I'll catch up with that guy sooner or later.
3: All right, Jeff. Thank you very much. Yeah, we'll take one big break here in just a second. 317-669-1067. Let's go to caller on line 4. It's an open line Sunday. What's on your mind? What you got?
5: Good morning. Good morning. Good brother, Cameron Riddle, brother in Motel Pitt. And thanks, Jeff. Paul, you know, I love you, but I'm going to disagree with you a little bit. We come from Kemet. Kemet is the land of the black. I applaud everybody. Please go do some research, deep African research. I got it on my page on TikTok, on my Instagram, on my YouTube. I've done deep study on the origins of human existence. I went to the University of Arizona State Institute of Natural Origins. I went to Smithsonian Institute of Human Origins. I went to University of Cairo. I went to South Africa. I went to Tel Aviv. I've been all over research. We are Africans. The first Homo sapiens are from Kenya and then Ethiopia. We're Dr. Neil Tyson just had and I got off what I want to say, but I'm going to tell this real quick. Dr. Neil Tyson just had a long discussion with Shannon Sharp on his Club Shay Shay. People, go look it up. Neil Tyson is the man. Dr. Neil Tyson is the man. That's who I go to first for anything when I need to combat you guys and debate you guys. Neil Tyson just talked about the origins of everybody being African and told white people, yes, you quick to say you from France, you from England, you from Ireland. Oh, he said, no, you got to go back further. He said, no, he told Shannon, he said, nah, tell white people, that's okay, that's fine, but now you got to go back further. You got to go back further. You from Africa. Yes, Bob, you're from Africa. Your people, you're my little brother. You're my little brother, right? Matter of fact, you may be my son. Okay, period. So we got to do deeper study. Real quick, I'm going to run through this. I know you got a big break. Lindsey Graham just died. His replacement is his sister, who has never worked in public service, held an office, or nothing. They just went and grabbed her off the street and gave her a senator job. Do you understand what that means, people? Mm-hmm. When you are a senator in the country or in any type of parliamentary system, she's a senator. They just gave it to her. No, never worked any kind of office. That's your merit. Bob, NASCAR is racist. You can look it up, Bob. Michael Jordan sued NASCAR. He just got a settlement back in December and January because they were denying him denying him the technology, denying him all the things that Bill Cosby went through when he traveled Willie T. Ribbs. Oh, you think, oh, Bob, I'm old, probably your age or older. I remember everything. And so Michael Jordan sued NASCAR. They got a settlement. Then all of a sudden, his driver wins what, Cameron? The first 5-6 races. All of a sudden, after Michael Jordan gets a settlement from suing NASCAR, his driver wins. Real quick, let's run through this. Thanks to all the community groups out here yesterday that are helping these children out here in need is great. Thanks to CLD, who my son's a member of. Thanks to New Direction. Thanks to all of them. Went over there to New Direction and hung out, and I'm telling you, the need is great. People are everywhere. I want to give apologies to people. I want to give apologies to everybody who are infirm, sick. I want to give apologies to young people. Young people, I'm sorry. We have a faction of older black people who just don't like y'all. They don't like y'all. They think they're better than you all. They think when they were little, they didn't do anything. Look, I took my dad's car at 16 and wrecked the neighbor's garage. I mean, not down the neighbor's fence. I am nowhere near perfect, and neither are these older people who always put you all down. I want to apologize to you young people. I'm sorry. I'm really sorry that you have black people out here, older black people, who disdain you all and look at you all like you all some type of misfits or something like that, when they had the same growing pains that everyone else do. I brought that up because I want to go to this police shooting on the east side. And RTV6 interviewed guests, the neighbors over there, who've got they don't want to be on camera because, you know, they're scared the police may take them out. So they don't want to be on camera, allegedly. They don't want to be on camera. But the neighbors' accounts are different than what the police is giving. That's fine. That's always the case, it seems like. Okay. Secondly, Cameron, who is the guest on there weekly now with Tina? Who's the guest on there with Tina, the older gentleman? Who's on there?
3: That's James Patterson.
5: No, not James. I know James. I know James personally. Okay, who's the other one? It's another gentleman. Sounds a little bit like, he sounds a little bit like Judge Gaither. He sounds like Judge Gaither a little bit.
3: Oh, that's Eric.
5: Okay. Mr. Eric got checked this week because after that shooting, he said, I wish people would just comply. And so a gentleman, older gentleman by John, name of John, called in and had to hit him with empirical data and say, wait a minute, sir. He asked him, was you MAGA? Are you a conservative? Are you MAGA? Something like that. Because that's a MAGA trope, just complying. When we got hundreds of videos of white folks beating up cops and they don't do anything to them, just comply. When we got evidence and empirical data that Sonya Massey called the police for help, she told the cop, I rebuke you in the name of Jesus, and he put three in her head. Philando Castillo, who was reaching for his permit. Botham Jean, killed in his own home. Akiana Jefferson, killed in her own home playing a video game with her nephew. Sandra Bland, and many others who complied and were killed. We just had the young boy at Riverside lied on. We got the video. The cop just blatantly lied. It's on the video. He did nothing. Now, taxpayers, we're going to pay this young man. He's probably going to get upwards to $1 million with his lawsuit because this cop lied on that young man at Riverside Park. So Tina was quick to jump in and say, no, we haven't gotten everything yet. I think me and you clashed before about taking the police report all the time. But RTV6 dig deep, and they interviewed neighbors. And neighbors have conflicting reports, people. That's all I'm going to say. That's all I'm going to say. Lastly, AKAs. They had their 72nd boule in the Vegas this last week, and they were dedicating themselves back to service. And boule actually means advisors to the king, people. This is where we have our issues, where I have my issues with D9 and people and the boule and stuff like that. I knew Bill Mays. He was a boule member. Bill Mays did good things, though. And he did a lot for me and my sister and stuff like that. My sister worked for him for 12 years. So but the advisor to the king thing sticks to me. But the AKA say they have a credit union. The first all-woman-owned credit union in the country. If there's AKA out there that knows where we can get this information, where we can all become members of this credit union, please let us know, because I'd like to become a member of their credit union. It's time for us, after what we saw with Black Expo, and Black Expo talking about their monitoring the situation, when we know we're at war, we have to make sure we start working communally, and we have to work together. It's up to us to save us. So if any AKAs listen, and you know how we can find out how we can become members of that credit union that they talked about, please let us know, because I'll be one of the first ones to open an account and become a member of their credit union. And thanks for taking my call, Karen.
3: All right, appreciate you, sir. I'm sure some of the ladies of AKA will gladly call and give that information if they have it. 317-669-1067. A lot of people on the phone lines. Please do not hang up. I got to pay some bills, keep the lights on here at the radio station, and then I'm coming right back to the phones to talk to you because, let's see, all except that last one that Imhotep was just on. All the lines are full. 317-669-1067. Somebody go ahead and take that one. We're going to take one commercial break, and we'll come back. We'll continue talking to you. If you're hearing my voice through the phone, please don't hang up. I'm coming right back to you right after this break. This is Open Lines.

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0: 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This is Open Lines on your Sunday morning, the last Sunday of July. 317-669-1067 is the number to call to get on the air this morning on this Open Line Sunday, where we talk about what is on your mind. We've had a wide variety, and I do mean wide variety, of calls so far today, and we got plenty more coming here in the second half of the show. 317-669-1067 is the number to call to get in line. Let's go right back to the phones and talk to you. We start with the caller who is here on line 5. Good morning. You're live on Open Lines. Who's this?
1: Hi, good morning. It's Pam, your favorite community health worker.
0: Hi, Pam. Good morning.
1: Hi there. Good morning. I had to come down, so I'm glad I didn't get in right away because that's a bit much for the start. But I wanted to say a few things, and I'll really try to make it quick. I saw your report on cell phones in the schools, and that, to me, having the kids have those phones in the locker is very important. And I know some parents like, there are too many things that go on and all of that, but honestly, they'll be okay. Like, the kids are smart. They'll be fine. So I just want to encourage people to know that that's something that's out there. So you don't want to get your kids suspended because they're not following the rules. So just know that that's coming. The Nolan Wills situation, you know, this is just so hard. This is so hard for our community. That and many other situations, but this one kind of grabs my heart. And I had heard something yesterday with the background noise when the call was made to the tow company and some of the things that were being said in the background. I don't know how true it is, but it was very disturbing. And I don't know if you've had a chance to see any of that stuff, but there were some things that were being said allegedly that showed that he was on the boat while that call was being made, and some cover-up stuff. So, but I pray that everything that's supposed to be revealed in this will be revealed. I normally don't address Bob directly, but I'm going to this morning. You don't have to be a Christian in the United States of America. People can be Muslim. They can be Buddhist. They can be whatever they want to be. I grew up as a Christian, but I also respect the Nation of Islam. I also respect other people's religious beliefs. To say that people, because they don't subscribe to what you believe, is a form of just kind of control. It's a form of control. And so I said it, just leave people alone. Let them believe whatever helps them be a better person. And if their religion, I'm not talking about white nationals, write that down in your little book, but I'm talking about people who really need Christianity or whatever they need to be a better person, just let them be it. Black women will be affected by this DEI, but also white women. And they're going to feel it more than we are because we hustlers. So we're going to be okay. But the DEI, the benefits of that and affirmative action has gone to more white women than anybody else. And that's statistical. So if you don't believe me, put it in your little Google and you'll see. And I'll close with Phi Beta Sigma has had a credit union since 1986. So it's you know, Divine Nine has been doing that. So I applaud the AKAs. I'm a member of Zeta Phi Beta. I applaud the AKAs. But Phi Beta Sigma has been doing that and has been doing it since 1986. Just Google backpack. There's backpack giveaways coming up Tuesday, Wednesday, and the 1st of August for anybody that needs that. So just Google it. And that's all I wanted to say.
0: Pam, appreciate that. Thank you so much for bringing us back down.
1: You're welcome. Bye.
0: All right. 317-669-1067. 317-669-1067. More calls coming to you on line 6. Good morning. Who's this?
2: Hey, Kevin. This is Guy. How are you this morning?
0: I'm good, Guy. How are you?
2: Trying to make it, rolling with the punches.
0: Yes, sir.
2: Well, just wanted to say, you know, there was a really good couple of programs at the Marion County Central Library yesterday, among the other activities going on around town.
0: Mm-hmm.
2: One was a chess tournament, and there were young people of all hues and colors and who participated, and that, you know, this was on the main floor, and then at the Center for Black Literature and Culture. There was a program called Moonshot. And, you know, when you think about the moonshot, for instance, and the travelers to the moon and whatnot, and as they came back, they looked at the Earth. He looked at the Earth, when you look at the Earth like that, you wonder why we have all this conflagration and conflict. You know, we're all Earthlings. We need to be able to get along. As the saying used to say, in this country, you know, we came in different boats, but we're in the same boat now, mm-hmm. you know. So we have to think about that, I think, a lot of times. And, if, you know, in terms of set-asides and all of this, the women, you know, setting aside programs for women or people of color or whatever, you're not just setting aside. What you're doing is trying to help those people who can help you. You know, mm-hmm. Everybody has something to offer. I don't care who it is. You can meet a person who is so-called unhoused, a homeless. That person can tell you something that would be important to you. You see what I'm saying? Mm-hmm. So we have to be careful, I think, about how we look at people and what they're doing. And also when it comes to spiritual things, I think you just look at the competition. If you look at different religions or whatever and see what works for that particular person, as Pam said earlier, you know, look at that before you cast aspersions about that person's beliefs. You know, the people that came here from Europe originally and landed on the so-called New World, they came because of religious persecution, right? They came because they were persecuted for their beliefs. So when they came here, they came to establish it, the fact that there would be freedom of religion. And then a lot of countries, particularly France, other countries, contributed that. They sent the Statue of Liberty here to the United States as an example of brotherhood. So I think we have to look at all of these things and act accordingly. I guess that's my point this morning.
0: All right. Well, I appreciate the thought, sir. Thank you much.
2: Have a good one.
0: All right. You too. 317-669-1067. More people standing by, coming right to the phones. But I did want to tell you what Pam was talking about at the beginning. Was she was talking about the cell phones in school. So July 1st, the new law, L-A-W, not rule, not school policy, the new law for all schools, all public schools, in the state of Indiana says you cannot have your cell phone out. You can't, for all grades, you cannot have it in passing period. You cannot have it at recess. You cannot have it at lunch. The phone is away from a.m. bell time to p.m. bell time, from bell to bell. And so we were having a discussion on Fox about, are you as parents going to be okay with not being able to contact your child by phone? Now, a lot of us, if you grew up like me in the 90s, well, we didn't have cell phones, and so they just, if your parents needed you, they called the school or they came up to the front desk and then they called you down from the classroom to the room. Now, a lot of people have said, hey, what about all these school shootings? Well, sure, someone else rebutted that not a single cell phone has prevented a school shooting. So many different ways to think about what this means. And so what Pam was saying was, you as a parent, don't get your kid in trouble because the schools now have to do this. I know some teachers who have these new lock boxes that they got that the kids will drop their phones into the lock box and then they'll get it back at the end of the day. Of course, high school and all that, they want you to keep it in your locker or whatever that may be. But what Pam was saying was, don't get your kids in trouble by saying, bump that law, take your cell phone, keep it on you, because the law also says the schools have to enforce it. And so everybody has to have some kind of policy on what they will do if you do bring that cell phone, if you bring it out. What we will see, though, is if test scores go up, do teachers see more engagement? Do kids make more friends? Because now at lunch, instead of sitting on your cell phone, you actually have to talk to people. I don't know. We'll see. 317-669-1067, 317-669-1067. Yeah, again, that is the law. As we've got schools that go back this week. So it'll be different for the first time in a long time. All right, back to the phones. Caller on line one. Good morning. Thank you so much for your patience. I know you've been waiting for a while. Good morning. Who's this?
3: Hey, hey, Cameron.
0: Hey, good morning.
3: How you doing? Hey, man. This is Tracy Givens. Hey, I talked to you last year about that young boy being pulled over in the Riverside. The cop lied about it.
0: Yeah.
3: Okay, cops lie all the time on their reports. Okay, so let's just. I used to be a cop in the military. And if you want to really get somebody into trouble and to cover your booty, you lie. Okay, and then that leads to consequences because you're an officer of the law and you got responsibility when you lie on a written report to cover yourself, because there was no reason for him to pull that gun out on the driver. It was the passenger that had the gun.
0: So I thought that was the one at Warren, but go ahead.
3: Yeah, no. I'm glad a lawyer that I know personally, Kenneth Kennard, Kennard is the one that's representing this young man. So that came out well. Nobody got killed. Yeah, they were threatened.
0: Mm-hmm.
3: So, yeah, you're going to have to pay the young man because there was no reason. He spent the week in jail.
0: Mm-hmm.
3: Okay, so there was no reason for him to be arrested. That's what I'm saying. So good does happen. I know a lot of these cases where people do things that they shouldn't be doing. They get caught up driving dirty, reaching for their guns in the glove compartment, letting cops know certain things.
0: Mm-hmm.
3: That's just, that's par for the course. Just, my mother always told me, she's 93. I said, Mom, can you explain to me why African-American people, and I say African-Americans, I don't say black.
0: Mm-hmm.
3: Black is a crayon. Get your 64 crayons and look at them. You see black. We African-American. And I try not to correct people when they say black or whatever. But look, man, I'm an African-American. My ancestors come from Africa. So I would appreciate if you just call me African. I would appreciate if you call everybody African-American, because that's the designation. But, you do what you want to do.
0: Mm-hmm.
3: What I got a problem with

0: point about merit. As you know, I called out the governor and the attorney general on your show. I've called them out in our press conference for the African American Coalition of Indianapolis. I also called them out in my column this past week. Define what merit is. We know that it is a euphemism for white male, which is why I've called them out to define it, codify it in law, and distribute it so that everyone can be judged by the same standard. They're not going to do that, though, because it's not about merit. Today, just a commercial for Tamika Catchings or Catch Stars Foundation is having their scholarship event today from 2 to 4 p.m. at Tarkington Park, Fathers and Family Center. We have about 15 men signed up to help out with that. We're paying them a stipend to do that. I think they would have done it anyway, but we wanted to honor them with a stipend. So 2 to 4 at Tarkington Park. It's for her scholarship program, Tamika Catchings Scholarship Program. For black banks, there is a black bank, Generations Bank. I have made a personal, opened a personal account there. And then as an organization, Fathers and Family Center is in the process of making a substantial deposit. We want to see this bank succeed. Al London, a great brother who's the president, the founding president of that bank. It's right down on Illinois where the old IPO used to be around 22nd or so and in Illinois. So please go open an account there. Dear Bob, oh my God, you know, Iran is a country that has about 90 million people in it. If you know anything about it, you know that they are one of the most pro-American people in the country. You take a soundbite from Fox, quote unquote, news. And, you know, death to America and all that. Again, for people who, like Bob, are poorly educated, in 1953, the United States and Britain, that's CIA and MI6 for Britain, along with BP, overthrew Mohammad Mossadegh, who was the democratically elected prime minister of Iran. Few Americans know that. I guarantee you that every Iranian knows that. That put the Shah of Iran in power. He was pro-Western, but he was a brutal dictator, which is what caused the Iranian Revolution in 1979. So if you want to talk about, you know, them being anti-American and all that, if that had happened in reverse, if Iranians had overthrown our government in an illegal coup, we'd be shouting death to Iran. These people just have, like Bob, are poorly educated, have no understanding of history and policy. Finally, no else, tragic case, but I am encouraged that so many black people of wealth and celebrities have stepped up and are donating to that cause. We'll see what happens with that, but hopefully justice will prevail.
1: Larry Smith, thank you, sir. Appreciate you.
0: All right. Thank you.
1: All right. 317-669-1067. 317-669-1067. Almost out of time. But we have a few more callers before we get ready to go. Caller on line 4. Good morning. You're live on Open Lines. Who's this?
2: Good morning. My name is Deborah. And how are you this morning?
1: I'm good. How are you?
2: I'm just fine. Thank you for asking. I have a question regarding birthright citizenship.
1: Mm-hmm.
2: Now, if Donald Trump is stating that being born here, it doesn't give you the right to citizenship, wouldn't that apply to him also? Weren't his parents illegal immigrants that migrated here from Germany? And he is a first generation born here. So, is he not he's an illegal alien also. His parents weren't born here. So wouldn't that make him someone that should be deported as well?
1: Now, he was, as you point out, he was born in New York City. But to his point, if being born here doesn't make you from here, then what does? Then it goes by where your parents are. And the point you're pointing out is that his parents are not from here.
2: Exactly.
1: There's no question there.
2: Well, my question is that...
1: No, you answered. I'm saying you answered it.
2: Thank you. I just want to say, nobody's saying that, but I think that would make him and his wife and his couple of children in the same category. That's all. Thank you.
1: All right. Thankfully, it's in the Constitution that determines your citizenship in this country is determined on one among things, you being born here. So, again, just like the merit thing, if you take away something, they have nothing to replace it with. If they take away your health care, they have nothing to replace it with. If they take away

0: you being born here as making you a citizen. They have nothing to replace it with. They never say, hey, we're going to change it from this to this. They're just going to say, we're going to take that away. We're going to stop doing that. Well, then there's never an answer to the then what portion of the question. Caller on line two, you might be our last one before we go. Who's this? Hello?
1: Hello?
0: Hey, you're live on the air. Who's this?
1: Hi, this is Wayne. I just wanted to throw a little something out there.
0: Go ahead.
1: There was a situation that hit the news, nightly news. There was a young man out there in a subdivision shooting up the neighborhood.
0: Mm-hmm.
1: And this young man, they kind of just, at the end of the day, they let him go, basically. And I'm just trying to make a paralysis. That wouldn't happen if the roles were reversed, is all I'm saying.
0: Mm-hmm.
1: So I just wanted to throw that out there.
0: All right. Well, thank you for throwing it out there. We'll chew on that because that's going to be it for the day on the show. Thank you, sir. Appreciate you.
1: Okay.
0: All right. Lots of calls that came through today. Yeah, chew on that. There's a lot to chew on. And we will see what happens here in the next 7 days. And, of course, we'll talk about it right here on Open Lines every Sunday morning live at 8 o'clock. And then if that's not enough for you, I do more shows like this now over on Fox 59 every day at 1 o'clock. We're live on Fox59.com, Fox 59 Now, which is our new streaming channel, and on YouTube doing shows just like this that you get to be part of the conversation on. So I encourage you to check that out. Be with us every day at 1 o'clock. So, yeah, I'm doing shows 6 days a week. So with that said, please join me tomorrow, 1 o'clock, and then we'll be back here, same time, same station, next Sunday morning, beginning live at 8 a.m. For everybody who has to go back to school this week, good luck to you. I hope y'all enjoyed that cool temperature and cool breeze that we had last week. I did, because it's about to get back hot this week, right on time for the first day of school. Good luck to you, everybody. We'll be back here next Sunday morning. I'm Cameron Riddle. Have a great day. Bye.

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1: 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Somebody tell them people Mr. Hem is here.
2: Whoa, whoa, whoa, whoa, whoa, whoa.
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Somebody tell them people Mr. Hem is here. Whoa, whoa, whoa, whoa, whoa. 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

0: 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Somebody tell them people Mr. Hem is here.
1: Whoa, whoa, whoa, whoa, whoa, whoa.
0: Mr. Hem is here.
1: Whoa, whoa, whoa, whoa, whoa, whoa.
0: Mr. Hem.

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4: That's what I meant. 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The same thing, okay? Right. Allegedly, there's a big outbreak going on when it comes to vegetables as a whole. There's cilantro, bag lettuce, tomatoes, and Taco Bell obviously uses a lot of those ingredients. And in the Midwest specifically, they are saying that there is explosive diarrhea being reported. Well, they're saying that there's a supplier that is putting this out there, not on purpose, you know, but it may have gotten to some Taco Bell, so they're trying to stay ahead of it and being like, look, we're just going to remove all the lettuce, whatever we can, to make sure the safety is there when it comes to people eating the food, you know?
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0: Indy, what's good, baby? 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
1: 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Why Haunted Heist?
6: Well, first, they gave me the opportunity to direct. 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

0: NapTown, what up? 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
1: 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Here we go. 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

0: 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Somebody tell them people Mr. Hem is here.
1: Whoa, whoa, whoa, whoa, whoa.
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0: 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Never chase bread, chase the vision. 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Ballin' hard on another hemisphere. Somebody tell them people Mr. Hem is here.
1: Whoa, whoa, whoa, whoa, whoa, whoa.
0: Mr. Hem is here.
1: Whoa, whoa, whoa, whoa, whoa, whoa.
0: Mr. Hem.
2: 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Happy Sunday, Naptown. We made it to the weekend. And listen, we're going to vibe out today, all right? You're truly in the building, Brandon Stone. And I'm going to get you right until 3 p.m. But first things first, let's keep the vibes going just like this, all right?

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0: Young Miami right there with Spin That on Hot 100.9, Indies Hip Hop Station, home of the morning hustle. It's the Weekend Kid, Brandon Stone, holding down your airwaves this Sunday afternoon. And look, I told you, rap beef, it just ain't gonna be the same these days, because these rappers now, they just don't let up at all. Rick Ross is out here clapping back at 50 Cent after he mocked his album sales. Now, Rick Ross said, "You was out here stealing people's money. Make sure you give those peoples back in Louisiana their money back, because you couldn't afford the loans that you wanted." Hey, listen, when you get to talking about people's pockets and their money, yeah, rap beef will turn real, real difficult for a lot of people. That's all I'm saying. Now get that full story right here at hot109.com. More music on the way, Naptown. And coming up next, we're going to check in with my big brother, B. Swift, in a few minutes, all right? He's at that Brickyard with the Shreesh at the Bricks for the 400 race. Don't move. Don't go nowhere. We got you locked in right here on Hot 100.9.
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0: What's going on with it? It's Hot 100.9 Indies Hip Hop Station. The music you hear behind me is me live at Treese the Bricks inside of the Indianapolis Motor Speedway as we get you ready for the Brickyard 400 happening later on this afternoon. I go by B. Swift, and this is where it's at. If you're looking for something to do, 16th Street is it. Why? Because the Brickyard 400 is here. Remember last year, the boy Bubba Wallace, Team 23 Exile, picked up the victory last year here. Will he be able to do it again? We'll see. But more important than that, Treese is on the way. If you don't know what Treese is, it's an amazing music festival based out of Indianapolis that showcases Indianapolis artists throughout the entire festival. And that's what the love is, right? So today they're doing an actual producer beat battle on the stage inside of the Midway that you do not want to miss out on. So if you're on your way to the Brickyard, stop by the Midway. You can't miss us because you can hear us wherever you are. And check this out. I'll definitely bring you more. Shout out to my dog, Oreo Jones. It's Hot 100.9.
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Drake right there with Too Hard for the Radio on Hot 100.9 Indies Hip Hop Station, Naptown. Happy Sunday, and what a good Sunday it is. But for somebody, it's about to get real, real bad because they messing up the church's money. And y'all know how the church get about their money. We're going to talk about that coming up next, all right?

0: Chris Brown right there with It Depends on Hot 100.9, Indies hip-hop station, home of the morning hustle. It's the weekend kid, Brandon Stone, holding down your airwaves this Sunday afternoon. So somebody is out here playing with the Lord's money, and they not happy about it. So check this out. A Louisiana pastor, right? He's been convicted of stealing more than $340,000 from two church congregations over a four-year period to bankroll his gambling habit and cover a long list of personal expenses. So here's what we know. Federal prosecutors says 56-year-old Dale Sanders was found guilty on 25 counts, including wire fraud, access device fraud, and obstruction of a federal investigation following a five-day trial. Now, according to the U.S. Attorney's Office, he diverted church funds between April of 2020 and April of 2024 by transferring money from the church bank accounts into accounts he controlled, while also using a church debit card for an unauthorized personal purchase. Listen, they said this man done stole the church's money. He was using it on gambling, dining, living expenses, and other personal costs, which was more than $340,000. Listen, let me tell you something right now. If you stole a dollar from me, you're gonna have to see me outside, for real. But $340,000? Yeah, my boy, you might as well just go ahead and chalk this up. That's your last day of pastoring in Louisiana. Get the full story right here at hot109.com. Up next is the Hip Hop Files. 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It goes down in 3, 2, 1. Let's get to it.
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0: 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And right now we are doing Treats the Bricks. And we're doing it with our friends from Treats. We're getting you ready for their music festival that is happening August 29th inside of Fountain Square, where they shut the whole Fountain Square down and give you local performance, national performers, and so much more. So definitely want you to stop by, check it out. You can get tickets at treesaf.com. Not just that, right? When you come over here, we're on the Midway. They're doing a beat battle, which is you got local producers going head-to-head playing beats, and one will definitely become the winner. So shout out to my dog, Oreo Jones. He's out here right now. Shout out to you if you're on your way out here. Indianapolis Motor Speedway, I'm here till 2 p.m. The Treats the Bricks is going on till 2 p.m. Stop by, have a good time, and find out about Rico Nasty, Georgiana, and more that will be performing at Treats 2026, happening August 29th. 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
1: 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Hot 100.9 Indies Hip Hop Station. B Swift holding you down. Treese the Bricks inside the Indianapolis Motor Speedway. Brickyard 400. Oreo Jones. Talk to me about this, because Treese's Gurey happened August 29th this year. Bigger and bigger and bigger as it's been every year. How dope is it to be a part of the Brickyard?
2: Man, it's great, man. It's such an iconic venue, an iconic place, and so much history. And it's beautiful to bring the culture here, hip-hop in Indianapolis, here to such a pivotal place. You know, it's historic.
1: Man, and you talk historic as what Treese has been doing since his creation. And this year is bigger when you got Rico Nasty performing as well. Tell the people out there that's never been why they should be a part of Treese.
2: It's something dope that you can discover right inside your city. I mean, we got 70 some artists all over the state. Well, we got some people coming in from out of country. Like, it's something where you can really discover all kinds of different styles. Hip-hop is such a powerful genre, and it's evolved so much throughout the years, and especially here in the city of Indianapolis, we got so much talent. I wish I could put everyone here in the city, every artist. You know, there's so many rappers, man. There's so many artists, and just like with the evolution of technology and the culture, it's just beautiful to be so accepting throughout the whole city. Yeah.
1: August 29th is the day. If those want to come to Fountain Square, because you take over the entire Fountain Square. Yeah. If they want to get tickets, how do they make it happen?
2: Go to treeseaf.com. 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We got, even if you can't get a ticket or a wristband, come through. We're giving out free groceries. 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We got Epicurean Food Festival. We got vendors going down. We got so many different resources. It's for everyone. If you can't even afford to get a wristband, just come through, experience the culture, meet some new people. Yeah, just listen to the city.
1: That's what it is. Your man B Swift. This is my dog Oreo Jones. Treese is happening August 29th. 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Don't miss out. We're getting back to Treese the Bricks, because who is this performer right now? Tell the people.
2: 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Man, it's beautiful.
1: 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We out.
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1: JY, turn me up. 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That's all my scammers and my kid money.

And that's the problem right now. Young Miami right there with Spin That on Hot 100.9, Indies Hip Hop Station. You've been spending all your money. It's the problem, but here's how you can get some of that money back, all right? 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And guess what we're going to do for you? We're going to put $250 into your pocket. See what I'm saying? Naptown, come get paid with Hot 100.9. Part 2 of the Hip Hop Files is up next. Let's get to it.

is just such a vibe. That's Chris Brown with Obvious on Hot 100.9, Indy's hip hop station, home of the morning hustle. It's the Weekend Kid, Brandon Stone, holding down your airwaves this Sunday afternoon. And I told you, part two of the hip hop files is on deck, so let's get to it just like this. All right, this artist right here, yeah, a lot of people have been waiting on new music from him, and he finally delivered. I'm talking about Moneybagg Yo. He's back with a new song called I See Why, and I think you need to go ahead and just get this added to your playlist ASAP. Check this out. First.

0: 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All right, Naptown, I told you. Make sure you get that added to your playlist ASAP. That's new music from Moneybagg Yo. I see why. 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All right, more music on the way, Naptown, and Chris Brown just can't stay out of trouble. And we're going to be tapping in with B-Swift live at the Brickyard 400 with Shreece the Bricks. All right, don't go nowhere. 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
9: 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And everybody's wondering, can Bubba Wallace do it again back to back? We'll definitely find that out. But what a great time it was today at Treats the Bricks inside the Midway during the Indy 500. Our partners at the Indy Motor Speedway are amazing, and we appreciate them for letting me come out today having a great time as we've had nothing but fun. 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They did a great producer battle with live performances and so much more. And again, make sure you get your tickets because they're putting on for the entire state. Giving opportunities to perform and showcase talent that you might not ever get to see. So grab your tickets. Again, shout out to the Indy Motor Speedway for allowing us to invade as we always do and have nothing but fun during the Brickyard 400. Who will it be? Will it be Chase? Will it be Kyle Larson? Can Bubba pull it off again? Oh, we are going to find that out today in just a few minutes. More on the way from me. Well, I'm out. See y'all Monday.
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0: give and take. Yay, featuring Miss Lauryn Hill right there with I Can't Wait on Hot 100.9 Indies Hip Hop Station. Listen, it's time to send them kids back to school because they've been getting on your last nerve. But you know what? You ain't even got to come out of pocket to do it. I'm going to help you out. All you have to do is take that new hot music challenge, and guess what? You're going to be $250 richer. All you have to do is rank your favorite songs from favorite to least favorite, and you just going to come up on $250 towards back to school. See what I'm saying? I'm just trying to put some money into your pockets.
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Cardi B right there with Airtime, the remix on Hot 100.9, Indies Hip Hop Station, home of the Morning Hustle. It's the Weekend Kid, Brandon Stone, holding down your airwaves this Sunday afternoon. And Chris Brown, yeah, he just cannot seem to stay out of trouble. It's like his past is always coming back to haunt him. But here's what's going on right now. Chris Brown has officially pleaded guilty in his court case, back with what happened in the UK from that assault case stemming back to 2023 incident at a London Tape nightclub. All right, now here's what we know. According to the court proceedings, Chris Brown pleaded guilty to one count of affray, while his co-defendant and his vocal coach, who also goes by Hood Baby, entered the same plea. Now, the prosecutor said they attacked the man inside of the nightclub, accusing Chris Brown of striking the victim in the head twice with a glass bottle before the assault continued as the victim tried to get away. Now, authorities are saying the victim suffered injuries to his head and knees. Now, Chris Brown, here's what we know about him. He already left the UK after the incident happened. So then, remember when he came back in May of 2025, he was arrested because he came back to the country for his world tour. Now, a part of this plea, there are more serious charges also that were dropped. Now, that was talking about causing bodily harm and possession of an offensive weapon. But Chris Brown and his vocal coach, they are now scheduled to be sentenced in October. And Chris Brown, I hope you get every penny from this tour you own with Usher right now, because you're gonna need every dollar to not have to go do any time in jail because of all of this. That's all I'm saying. If you got tickets to go see Chris Brown after the month of October, you might want to possibly think about getting your money back, because those dates, I don't know, it's looking real kind of iffy right now. 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

Yo, Naptown, it's me, L'Oreal, and grab your coffee and do what you gotta do this morning. 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

Mariah the Scientist right there with Is It a Crime on Hot 100.9, Indies Hip Hop Station. Big, big shout out to the big homie Jermaine Dupri. 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So big shout out to Jermaine Dupri for that big honor over the weekend with the Atlanta Braves. He definitely deserved it for all the accomplishments and everything he has done for the game and advancement of the culture. All right, details at hot109.com.

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0: You can put me any place on the map, cause I'm him. 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Somebody tell them people Mr. Hem is here.
1: Whoa, whoa, whoa, whoa, whoa, whoa.
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0: Yes, indeed, Naptown, that's Chris Brown with It Depends on Hot 100.9, Indy's hip-hop station, home of the Morning Hustle. It's the Weekend Kid, Brandon Stone, holding down your airwaves this Sunday afternoon. But Naptown, that's my time. I appreciate y'all for rocking with me today. Your boy is up out of here. He's about to go vibe and just have a good Sunday and chill. All right, you can tap in with me on all social media platforms at IAM_BrandonStone317. Do not forget the underscore, or you're going to DM somebody else, and I ain't going to have nothing to do with that, because I told you, don't forget the underscore. All right, up next is my dog, my partner, DJ Strict is in the building, and he going to get you right until 7 p.m. Naptown, that's my time again. I appreciate you for rocking with me. Your boy is up out of here, and as always, I'll see you when I see you. Peace.
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0: 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It's called I Can't Wait. And I also can't wait to tell you about why I will be watching the NBA shortly, okay?
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0: I don't know, man. It looks like Chris Brown's going to be missing a lot of his tour dates. We'll get into that story here in a little bit. But right now, we got to talk about LeBron, man. At 41 years old, he somehow, well, really, we're still somehow still talking about him changing the balance of the NBA. And this time is with Philadelphia, man. He's headed to Philadelphia for a 2-year, $8 million contract after spending 8 seasons with the Los Angeles Lakers. And I'm going to be honest, I thought he was going back to Cleveland, but it's pretty obvious that he's looking for, you know, to win the championship. So hopefully with that support system around him, he's able to pull that off, man. If Joel Embiid can stay healthy, I think you got a pretty good chance of winning the championship. You know, me personally, I'm a LeBron fan, and I hope he does what he's supposed to do, man, so he can go ahead and relax and kick his feet up, man. Anyway, you want more on that story, go on to the website at hot109.com. I got more of your favorite music and much more on deck. Keep it locked, it's hot.
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6: Women, they broke up with you 3 years ago.
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6: And then they finally is like, I've been trying to tell you a long time ago, and man, we just don't be knowing.
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3: That's crazy.
6: That's what women do. They prepare now.
3: I think back in the day when I broke up, it was pretty straightforward. Like, yeah, I don't think I could do this anymore. Mm. I don't think I might have been getting tired of certain things over time, but I think when it came down to it, I was just like, yeah, I think I don't think I want to do this.
4: You got
3: to
4: play
3: games.
4: That's
6: childish. See? What y'all do is play games, and it's not fair. Like,
4: they be
6: in the group chat. I was like, okay, this is what we gonna do.
3: Right,
4: because if not, you're gonna have a stalker on your hand or somebody that's crazy and don't want to leave, try to fight you.
3: All right, let's talk about it, hustlers. 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
9: Parents, listen to me. We want our city to shine, right? Well, it starts with a high-quality education right here at IPS. Now, you know, this is where it all started for me. And as an alum, I'm always repping IPS. Yep, see, I know what you're thinking. Mike, why are you talking about school? I thought you was the class clown. Yeah, well, I was. But IPS is where I found my voice, my true voice. And IPS is the launch pad for the next generations of legends. Whether your kids are in coding, construction, nursing, or the arts, IPS has the programs to prepare students for the future they're dreaming about. 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

Kidnapped Town Kalani right there. We should have never. And my gosh, 2026 is almost halfway over. Like, what's going on? Where did the year go? 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

0: They said DJ Stickhand. Speaking of spending that, if you spend some money on them Chris Brown and Usher tickets, you better check and see what date you got, because this might be a good chance that he's not going to make it, man. I got more on that story coming up later on in the few, all right? We'll be right back after the break. It's Hop on the Point 9.
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8: That's yeah, right. I agree.
7: And they just started doing stuff. They stopped cooking.
8: Yeah.
9: Yeah.
7: Then they stopped cleaning.
8: Just stopped showing up in different ways.
7: They just
8: started
7: doing little things.
8: Yeah.
7: And then they finally is like, I've been trying to tell you a long time ago, and man, we just don't be knowing.
9: And by the time you look up, the whole closet empty because I done took one
8: damn,
9: shirt today.
8: That's crazy.
7: That's what women do. They prepare now.
8: I think back in the day when I broke up, it was pretty straightforward. Like, yeah, I don't think I could do this anymore. Mm. I don't think I made it. I might have been getting tired of certain things over time, but I think when it came down to it, I was just like, yeah, I think I don't
9: that's
8: think I want to do
9: this. You got to play
8: games. That's childish.
7: See? No, what y'all do is play games. And it's not fair.
9: Like,
7: they be in the group chat. I was
8: right.
7: Like, okay, this is what we going to do.
8: Right.
9: I'm telling you, because if not, you're going to have a stalker on your hand or somebody that's crazy and don't want to leave, try to fight you.
8: All right, let's talk about it, hustlers. How do you prepare for a breakup?
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6: It's the Morning Hustle.
7: Women, they broke up with you 3 years ago.
9: That's
8: yeah,
9: right.
8: I agree.
7: And they just started doing stuff. They stopped cooking.
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9: Yeah.
7: Then they stopped cleaning.
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7: And then they finally is like, I've been trying to tell you a long time ago, and man, we just don't be knowing.
9: And by the time you look up, the whole closet empty because I done took one
8: damn,
9: shirt today.
8: That's crazy.
7: That's what women do. They prepare now.
8: I think back in the day when I broke up, it was pretty straightforward. Like, yeah, I don't think I could do this anymore. Mm. I don't think I made it. I might have been getting tired of certain things over time, but I think when it came down to it, I was just like, yeah, I think I don't
9: that's
8: think I want to do this.
9: You got to play
8: that's
9: games.
8: That's childish.
7: See? No, it, what y'all do is play games. And it's not fair. Like,
9: they
7: be in the group chat. I was like, okay, this is what we gonna do.
8: Right.
9: Oh, because if not, you're gonna have a stalker on your hand or somebody that's crazy and don't wanna leave, try to fight you.
8: All right, let's talk about it, hustlers. 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

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Somebody tell them people Mr. Hem is here. Whoa, whoa, whoa, whoa, whoa. Mr. Hem is here.

0: 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Somebody tell them people Mr. Hem is here.
1: Whoa, whoa, whoa, whoa, whoa, whoa.
0: Mr. Hem is here.
1: Whoa, whoa, whoa, whoa, whoa, whoa.
0: Mr. Hem.
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0: Chris Brown right there with It Depends. And listen, man, Chris Brown avoided what would have been a lengthy London trial. All right? He pleaded guilty to an freight charge connected to the 2023 nightclub incident, and prosecutors are dropping the more serious assault-related charges, but looks like he's still going to have to do some time. It's looking like he's going to do a minimum of 3 years, and I'm not sure if that's home confinement or if that's over there in London. We have to see as that story unfolds, but it is very clear that he is going to miss a couple of tour dates, so I don't know if the tour is going to go on and it's just going to be Usher. I don't know how that's going to look, but just wanted to keep you updated on that. Tell you want more on that story, go to the website at hot109.com. I got some Glorilla on deck, some Drake, some Kehlani, a little throwback with Lil Duval, and some Cardi on deck as well. So keep it locked. We lit in here. It's Hot 109.
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0: Yeah, because Mrs. be cutting it up and bringing what's trending on the timeline.
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DJ Strick here in Naptown holding you down. And listen, I just got a quick question about that LeBron James Philadelphia situation. Like, what are the Sixers ring? I just want you to ask yourself that. Are they like a top 5 team, top 4 team? I don't know. We'll see what's going on, man. LeBron really doesn't have to do any work. But let's keep this party going. All right, here's LMA.

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0: Your Kidnap Town Young Miami right there with Spend That. 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Get outside. Recharge a little bit, because those Mondays, nobody likes that Monday, especially me, man. So I'm in here working right now. Listen, I'm just trying to give you the music you love and the music you deserve, okay? And while you're relaxing, you can keep me turned up, okay? Anyway, I'm right back after the break.
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0: Andy, what's good, baby? You know what time it is. 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
1: 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Allegedly, there's a big outbreak going on when it comes to vegetables as a whole. There's cilantro, bag lettuce, tomatoes, and Taco Bell obviously uses a lot of those ingredients. And in the Midwest specifically, they are saying that there is explosive diarrhea being reported. Well, they're saying that there's a supplier that is putting this out there, not on purpose, you know, but it may have gotten to some Taco Bell, so they're trying to stay ahead of it and being like, look, we're just going to remove all the lettuce, whatever we can, to make sure the safety is there when it comes to people eating the food, you know?
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0: Dickhead Naptown, listen, man, I gotta send a big shout out to everybody listening all over the city. You represent the east side, just like me, the west side, the north side, the south side, everywhere. All right, I appreciate all of y'all. Y'all can tap in with me on all socials at DJ STRICK _. Hit me with a follow. I promise you, I'm following you back. All right, anyway, I'm back with more music before we get up out of here.
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1: 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Somebody tell them people Mr. Hem is here.
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0: 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Make your word when you see it, be the business. No cap, God am a witness. Success feel better, independent. 9-11 at the Valley, out of Linnet. Big Master P vibe, no limit. Falling hard on another hemisphere. Somebody tell them people Mr. Hem is here.
1: Whoa, whoa, whoa, whoa, whoa, whoa.
0: Mr. Hem.

0: Put me in a place on the map, cause I'm him. Never chase bread, chase the vision. Make your word when you see it, be the business. No cap, God, I'm a witness. Success feel better, independent. 9-11 at the Valley, Adelinic. Big Master P vibe, no limit. Falling hard on another hemisphere. Somebody tell them people Mr. Hem is here.
1: Whoa, whoa, whoa, whoa, whoa, whoa.
0: Mr. Hem is here.
1: Whoa, whoa, whoa, whoa, whoa, whoa.
0: Mr. Hem.
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0: 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Don't let one bad week convince you that you're having a bad life. Keep showing up. Progress usually happens quietly before everybody else notices, all right? Be safe in that town. I'm on my way out.
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4: 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Am I wrong for saying she's too young, or should I let her go? 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
3: 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We got Maria on the line representing out of Ohio. What's up, Maria?
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3: When you're ready to go, I got 60 seconds on the clock. 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
3: 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The clock begins in 3, 2, 1. 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What is 12 times 12?
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Indeed, what's going on? It's me, L'Oreal, from the Morning Hustle. 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